National Weather Service in Paducah has issued a severe thunderstorm warning for southeastern Massac County, Illinois, southeastern Pope County, Illinois, southwestern Livingston County, Kentucky, northwestern Marshall County, Kentucky, southeastern McCracken County, Kentucky, until 8:15 p.m. At 7:25 p.m., severe thunderstorms were located along a line extending from near Berna to Reedland to 8 miles south of Leadbetter, moving northwest at 5 miles per hour. Expected hazards include 60 miles per hour wind gusts and penny-size hail. This is a radar-indicated threat. The following impacts are expected. Expect damage to roofs, siding, and trees. Locations impacted include Paducah, Lone Oak, Reedland, Brookport, Leadbetter, Smithland, and Hamletsburg. This includes Interstate 24 in Kentucky between mile markers 2 and 19. Repeating, a severe thunderstorm warning has been issued until 8:15 p.m. for the following counties, in Illinois, Massac and Pope, and the following counties, in Kentucky, Livingston, Marshall and McCracken,

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1: Here's a look at your first warning weather on Q106. A heat advisory begins at 8 p.m. tomorrow night and remains in effect until 8 p.m. Saturday night. Mainly clear skies tonight with a low of 76. Southerly winds around 5 miles per hour. Daytime highs approaching 97 tomorrow. Mainly clear skies. From the Withers Weather Center, I'm meteorologist Paul Trombley on Southern Illinois' Classic Hits, Q106. Currently, it's 91 degrees.

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1: Here's a look at your first warning weather on Q106. A heat advisory begins at 8 p.m. tomorrow night and continues until 8 p.m. Saturday night. Lows dip down to about 76 tonight under mainly clear skies, southerly winds around 5 miles per hour. Mainly sunny skies again tomorrow. Highs level off around 97. From the Withers Weather Center, I'm meteorologist Paul Trombley on Southern Illinois' Classic Hits Q106. Right now, it's 89 degrees.

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1: Here's a look at your first warning weather on Q106. A heat advisory begins at 8 p.m. tomorrow night and remains in effect until 8 p.m. Saturday night. Lows level off around 76 tonight under clear skies. Winds out of the west around 5 miles per hour. Mainly sunny tomorrow. Daytime highs approaching 97. From the Withers Weather Center, I'm meteorologist Paul Trombley on Southern Illinois' Classic Hits, Q106. Right now, it's 84 degrees.

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1: Here's a look at your first warning weather on Q106. A heat advisory begins at 8 p.m. tomorrow night and remains in effect until 8 p.m. Saturday night. Lows level off around 76 tonight under clear skies. Winds out of the west around 5 miles per hour. Mainly sunny tomorrow. Daytime highs approaching 97. From the Withers Weather Center, I'm meteorologist Paul Trombley on Southern Illinois' Classic Hits, Q106. Right now, it's 82 degrees.

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1: Here's a look at your first warning weather on Q106. A heat advisory begins at 8 p.m. tomorrow night and remains in effect until 8 p.m. Saturday night. Lows level off around 76 tonight under clear skies. Winds out of the west around 5 miles per hour. Mainly sunny tomorrow. Daytime highs approaching 97. From the Withers Weather Center, I'm meteorologist Paul Trombley on Southern Illinois' Classic Hits, Q106. Currently, it's 79 degrees.

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3: Here's a look at your first warning weather on Q106. A heat advisory begins at 8 p.m. tomorrow night and continues until 8 p.m. Saturday night. Lows dip down to about 76 overnight under clear skies, north winds around 5 miles per hour. Mainly sunny skies Friday, high temperatures reach up to 97. From the Withers Weather Center, I'm meteorologist Paul Trombley on Southern Illinois' Classic Hits, Q106. Right now, 81.

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1: During the afternoon delight, we'll get you caught up on music news right here on Q106. 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
1: Hey, Eli, how many candles go on America's birthday cake this year?
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7: Here's a look at your first warning weather on Q106. A heat advisory begins at 8 p.m. tomorrow night and continues until 8 p.m. Saturday night. Lows dip down to about 76 overnight under clear skies, north winds around 5 miles per hour. Mainly sunny skies Friday, high temperatures reach up to 97. From the Withers Weather Center, I'm meteorologist Paul Trombley on Southern Illinois' Classic Hits, Q106. Currently, it's 80 degrees.

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9: Here's a look at your first warning weather on Q106. A heat advisory begins at 8 p.m. tonight and continues until 8 p.m. tomorrow night. Clear skies overnight with lows around 76. Winds out of the north around 5 miles per hour. Mainly sunny skies Friday. Slight chance of thunderstorms. High temperatures reach up to 96. From the Withers Weather Center, I'm meteorologist Paul Trombley on Southern Illinois' Classic Hits, Q106. 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

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It's the Classic Cafe from 10 until 3. 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

0: right. How many candles go on America's birthday cake this year?
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0: That's a lot of candles.
1: That's not a birthday cake. That's a forest fire.
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1: Except if you mess up a birthday candle, you ruin the cake.
2: If you mess up fireworks, you can ruin a lot more than that.
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7: Here's a look at your first warning weather on Q106. A heat advisory begins at 8 p.m. tonight and continues until 8 p.m. tomorrow night. Lows level off around 75.

5. Overnight, under clear skies, winds out of the north, around 5 miles per hour. Slight chance of thunderstorms. Friday, daytime highs approaching 96. Mainly sunny skies. From the Withers Weather Center, I'm meteorologist Paul Trombley on Southern Illinois' Classic Hits, Q106. Right now, it's 74 degrees.

variety of pop tunes from the 70s and 80s you were listening to back in the day on records, 8-tracks, cassettes, and maybe even compact disc? Wait, you had a compact disc player back then? Wow, you were pretty rad. We'll bring you pop and disco Billboard top hits, as well as the best of new wave. All upbeat and all for all of you. 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
8: Here's a look at your first warning weather on Q106. A heat advisory begins at 8 p.m. tonight and continues until 8 p.m. tomorrow night. Lows level off around 75 overnight under mainly clear skies. Northerly winds around 5 miles per hour. Slight chance for storms Friday. Highs around 96. Lots of sunshine. From the Withers Weather Center, I'm meteorologist Paul Trombley on Southern Illinois' Classic Hits, Q106. Right now, it's 74 degrees.

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The Jukebox Generation is one of a kind. We've got a nickel, and this one's for you.

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1: Here's a look at your first warning weather on Q106. A heat advisory begins at 8 p.m. tonight and continues until 8 p.m. tomorrow night. Mainly sunny today with a slight chance of thunderstorms. Daytime highs approaching 96, southwest winds around 5 miles per hour. Tonight, lows dip down to about 75. From the Withers Weather Center, I'm meteorologist Paul Trombley on Southern Illinois' Classic Hits Q106. Right now, it's 72 degrees.

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8: Here's a look at your first warning weather on Q106. A heat advisory begins at 8 p.m. tonight and continues until 8 p.m. tomorrow night. Mainly sunny today with a slight chance of thunderstorms. Daytime highs approaching 96, southwest winds around 5 miles per hour. Tonight, lows dip down to about 75. From the Withers Weather Center, I'm meteorologist Paul Trombley on Southern Illinois' Classic Hits Q106. Right now, 73. The

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0: For Withers Broadcasting in the Southern Illinois Newsroom, I'm Ed Heisted. 21-year-old Kevin Hale of Murfreesboro is facing felony charges after Carrier Mills police investigated a domestic dispute in Saline County. Investigators say the victim suffered a broken collarbone and bruises. Police also allege Hale smashed the victim's cell phone with a hammer during the incident. Hale turned himself in and is charged with aggravated battery, domestic battery, and criminal damage to property. Governor J.B. Pritzker toured tornado damage in Jefferson County this week following the EF3 tornado that destroyed homes and claimed two lives there. The governor met with local leaders and emergency crews to review recovery efforts. State officials say they'll continue working with the community as rebuilding continues. Recovery operations remain underway across the damaged area. The Jackson County Sheriff's Office is increasing patrols through Sunday as part of the statewide 4th of July traffic safety campaign. Deputies are out there on the roads focusing on impaired drivers and seatbelt violations during the holiday period. Drivers are urged to plan ahead, use a sober driver, and always buckle up. Officials say extra enforcement is intended to keep holiday travel safe. The couple arrested after celebrating their engagement atop the Empire State Building in New York has been released from jail.
1: Angela Nicolaou and her beau, Ivan Kuznetsov, walking free from their arraignment in Manhattan Criminal Court a day after he dropped to one knee and proposed. She said yes, all more than 1,400 feet up in the air. The shameless smoochers looked nervous in court where they were arraigned on charges that could send them down to prison for up to 7 years if convicted. Despite the crime leaving the perps ineligible for bail, prosecutors requesting the thrill seekers be put on supervised release. Powering down the antenna took about 30 minutes just so the NYPD officers could get up there and arrest them.
0: That's what's happening. For Withers Broadcasting, I'm Ed Heisted in the Southern Illinois Newsroom.
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1: 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July the 3rd, they include Amy Waters, Tracy Vanderkove, Randy Barton, Austin McFerrin, Brigston Michael Benedict, Kale Lawrence, Kenzie Orso, Cheyenne Wood, Justin Davidson, John Hatchett, Coulter Fry, Jason James, Kyler Kirkpatrick, Daxter Robinson, Donnie Dale, Grady Fry, Haley McCaleb. And some of our national birthdays today that those folks share a birthday with include, but are not limited to, Dave Barry, Betty Buckley, Tom Cruise, Thomas Gibson, also Yardley Smith, Jan Smithers, Montel Williams, Connie Nielsen, Shawnee Smith, Kurtwood Smith, Patrick Wilson, Olivia Munn, Aaron Tippin, Andrea Barber, and Benedict Wong. 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
2: Here's a look at your first warning weather on Q106. A heat advisory begins at 8 p.m. tonight and continues until 8 p.m. tomorrow night. Mainly sunny today with a slight chance of thunderstorms. Daytime highs approaching 96, southwest wind.

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1: I'm Ed Heistad for Withers Broadcasting in the Southern Illinois Newsroom. Illinois House Speaker Chris Welch is calling on State Representative Harry Benton to resign after the completion of an ethics investigation into misconduct allegations. Welch says if Benton refuses to step down, he'll seek his expulsion from the Illinois House. Benton has not publicly responded to the demand, and he has not been charged with any crime. Carbondale has opened several cooling locations. As dangerous heat continues across the region, residents can cool off at the Carbondale Warming Center, Good Samaritan Ministries. Take action today, Carbondale, and the Carbondale Public Library. City officials encourage anyone without adequate air conditioning to take advantage of the facilities. They also remind residents to stay hydrated and limit time outdoors. The DuQuoin State Fairgrounds is hosting the Drag Specialties DuQuoin Mile on Independence Day. Racing begins tomorrow as part of the Progressive American Flat Track Series sanctioned by AMA Pro Racing. Festivities start at noon. Tickets begin at $35. Children 12 and under get in free with a paid adult admission. Democratic Socialist-affiliated candidates are posting primary victories in New York, Washington, and Denver ahead of November's midterm elections, prompting renewed debate over the Democratic Party's direction. White House Press Secretary Karoline Leavitt criticized the results, calling them a sign of the party's leftward shift.
2: The inmates are running the asylum. These are crazy people who are advocating against what I call the three Ps: prison, police, and private property. They don't want any of those things, and those are the ideals that founded this great country.
1: That's what's happening. For Withers Broadcasting, I'm Ed Heistad in the Southern Illinois Newsroom.
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1: 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All right, some of you may be grilling this weekend, or you may have grilled last night, maybe grilling later today. But a lot of folks in the U.S. are going to be eating burgers this weekend. And a company did a survey about burgers and found that cheese is one of the most popular toppings. But what's one of the least popular toppings? What's one of the least popular burger toppings? 618-439-4100, 618-439-4100 to get your guesses in. I can tell you I'm going to be lean on the hints today because, well, there's probably not a huge amount of things to guess today. I would say, you know, judging on what people put on burgers these days, you can put really anything on a burger. So I don't know, maybe there's more than I think. But yeah, let's see what you guys come up with. 618-439-4100, playing the Reed's Heating and Air Q106 quiz. A burger survey found that cheese is the most popular topping, but what's the most disliked? What's the most disliked topping that a lot of folks put on burgers? It's Aerosmith, Q106.

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1: Here's a look at your first warning weather on Q106. A heat advisory begins at 8 p.m. tonight and continues until 8 p.m. tomorrow night. Slight chance of thunderstorms today. Otherwise, mainly sunny skies. Daytime highs approaching 96. Southwesterly winds around 5 miles per hour. Tonight, lows dip down to about 75. From the Withers Weather Center, I'm meteorologist Paul Trombley on Southern Illinois' Classic Hits, Q106. Right now, it's 79 degrees.
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1: We're playing the Reed's Heating and Air Q106 quiz. 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We're playing the Reed's Heating and Air Q106 quiz. Up for grabs, a pair of Holiday World and Splash and Safari tickets. We are getting some guesses in. We don't have any right answers yet, but we are getting some answers in so far. All right. Let us know what you think. Again, I'm going to be pretty lean on the hints today. It's Rod Stewart, Forever Young.

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We're playing the Reed's Heating and Air Q106 quiz this morning. A burger survey found that cheese is the most popular topping, but one topping was the most disliked. What is it in this particular survey? Well, I will give you a hint. Okay, you know, these days people are really creative with burgers, and I appreciate a creative burger. I like to put all kinds of things. You know, people probably think I'm crazy, but one of my favorite things to put on a burger is dates. Like, open up a fresh date, cut the seed out, split it, and put it on a burger. Olives. Olives, onions, dates. I'm here for it. So it's none of those things. All right. The one hint I am going to give you, it is a, what I would call a standard or traditional topping. It's nothing that you're going to only find on like a gourmet or a specialty burger, right? I would call it a traditional. Okay, that's probably about the only hint I'm going to give you. 618-439-4100 to get your guesses in, playing the Reed's Heating and Air Q106 quiz. A survey from a burger company found that cheese is the most popular topping, but one was the most disliked. What do you think it is? 618-439-4100 up for grabs. A pair of Holiday World and Splash and Safari tickets.

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1: We're playing the Reed's Heating and Air Q106 quiz. A burger company survey found that cheese is the most popular topping, but one was the most disliked. What do you think it is? 618-439-4100. We are getting some great guesses in today. And as we talked about earlier, kind of the one hint I'm going to give you is that it's what I would call a standard, classic, traditional topping. It's not one of these that you find on like a gourmet specialty burger. You know, I like all the burgers. I like plain. I like traditional. I like gourmet. I like experimental. So, you know, I might be throwing olives or dates or scallions. I might be putting on, you know, like a marmalade or something, depending on what else is on the burger. It's nothing like that. So what do you think it is? 618-439-4100. We'll get you the answer coming up.

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2: Here's a look at your first warning weather on Q106. A heat advisory begins at 8 p.m. tonight and continues until 8 p.m. tomorrow night. Slight chance of thunderstorms today. Otherwise, mainly sunny skies. Daytime highs approaching 96. Southwesterly winds around 5 miles per hour. Tonight, lows dip down to about 75. From the Withers Weather Center, I'm meteorologist Paul Trombley on Southern Illinois' Classic Hits, Q106. Right now, it's 84 degrees.
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1: 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A burger company did a survey and found that cheese was the most popular topping for burgers, but this one was the most disliked. Well, I told you it was more of a classic, standard, traditional. You know, it wasn't something, you know, kind of out of the ordinary that you might find on gourmet burgers, which I like plain burgers. I like traditional. I like gourmet burgers. I'll try just about any kind of burger as long as it's not got something on it I really can't do. But this, you know, we had a lot of guesses for some of those types of items. We also had a lot of guesses for mustard. It was not mustard, though that was a good guess. Onions, lots of folks do not do onions on their burgers. And some folks said ketchup because not everybody likes ketchup, believe it or not. But it was actually pickles, pickle relish, pickles, anything pickle related. That was the most disliked burger topping in this survey. That's the Reed's Heating and Air Q106 quiz for today. Thank you for playing along, and here is Andrew Gold on Q106.

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0: Here's a look at your first warning weather on Q106. A heat advisory begins at 8 p.m. tonight and continues until 8 p.m. tomorrow night. Slight chance of thunderstorms today. Otherwise, mainly sunny skies. Daytime highs approaching 96. Southwesterly winds around 5 miles per hour. Tonight, lows dip down to about 75. From the Withers Weather Center, I'm meteorologist Paul Trombley on Southern Illinois' Classic Hits, Q106. Currently 88.
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0: was another Yacht Rock block on Q106. 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

lunchtime. 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

What you grilling? What you got on there? Some reds? I smell somebody's got some reds. I want an invite there. The Pretenders in the middle of the road. The Classics Cafe on Q1.

lunchtime. We know you deserve a break. Hang in there. We've got more favorites coming your way on the Classics Cafe with Todd Bryant on Q106.

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0: here's a look at your first warning weather on Q106. A heat advisory begins at 8 p.m. tonight and continues until 8 p.m. tomorrow night. Slight chance of thunderstorms today. Otherwise, mainly sunny skies. Daytime highs approaching 96. Southwesterly winds around 5 miles per hour. Tonight, lows dip down to about 75. From the Withers Weather Center, I'm meteorologist Paul Trombley on Southern Illinois' Classic Hits, Q106. Right now, 91.
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1: I'm Ed Heistad for Withers Broadcasting in the Southern Illinois Newsroom. Illinois House Speaker Chris Welch is calling on State Representative Harry Benton to resign after the completion of an ethics investigation into misconduct allegations. Welch says if Benton refuses to step down, he'll seek his expulsion from the Illinois House. Benton has not publicly responded to the demand, and he has not been charged with any crime. Carbondale has opened several cooling locations as dangerous heat continues across the region. Residents can cool off at the Carbondale Warming Center, Good Samaritan Ministries. Take action today, Carbondale, and the Carbondale Public Library. City officials encourage anyone without adequate air conditioning to take advantage of the facilities. They also remind residents to stay hydrated and limit time outdoors. The DuQuoin State Fairgrounds is hosting the Drag Specialties DuQuoin Mile on Independence Day. Racing begins tomorrow as part of the Progressive American Flat Track Series sanctioned by AMA Pro Racing. Festivities start at noon. Tickets begin at $35. Children 12 and under get in free with a paid adult admission. Democratic Socialist-affiliated candidates are posting primary victories in New York, Washington, and Denver ahead of November's midterm elections, prompting renewed debate over the Democratic Party's direction. White House Press Secretary Karoline Leavitt criticized the results, calling them a sign of the party's leftward shift.
2: The inmates are running the asylum. These are crazy people who are advocating against what I call the three P's: prison, police, and private property. They don't want any of those things, and those are the ideals that founded this great country.
1: That's what's happening. For Withers Broadcasting, I'm Ed Heistad in the Southern Illinois Newsroom.
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Q106 with the No Slow, No Repeat Workday. I'm Todd Bryant. Happy 4th of July weekend. It's the 3rd. Lots of folks with today off. Hopefully it's you. You can start preparing for that backyard firework celebration with Q106.

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1: Here's a look at your first warning weather on Q106. A heat advisory begins at 8 p.m. tonight and continues until 8 p.m. tomorrow night. Slight chance of thunderstorms this afternoon. Otherwise, sunshine mixed with clouds at times. Daytime highs approaching 96. South winds around 5 miles per hour. From the Withers Weather Center, I'm meteorologist Paul Trombley on Southern Illinois' Classic Hits, Q106. Right now, it's 91 degrees.
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I'm kind of wonderful because it is a holiday weekend that we are approaching. I'm Todd Bryant. It's Classics Cafe, and it's the King of Pain, the Police on Q106.

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2: Here's a look at your first warning weather on Q106. A heat advisory begins at 8 p.m. tonight and continues until 8 p.m. tomorrow night. Slight chance of thunderstorms this afternoon. Otherwise, sunshine mixed with clouds at times. Daytime highs approaching 96. South winds around 5 miles per hour. From the Withers Weather Center, I'm meteorologist Paul Trombley on Southern Illinois' Classic Hits, Q106. Right now, it's 91 degrees. We saw

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It's Todd Bryant, the Classics Cafe, the no slow, no repeat work day, and the girl can't help it. 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
1: Here's a look at your first warning weather on Q106. A heat advisory begins at 8 p.m. tonight and remains in effect until 8 p.m. tomorrow night. Partly cloudy this afternoon with daytime highs approaching 96. Southerly winds 5 to 10 miles per hour. Lows dip down to about 76. Tonight, slight chance of thunderstorms. From the Withers Weather Center, I'm meteorologist Paul Trombley on Southern Illinois' Classic Hits Q106. Currently, it's 95 degrees.
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0: That was another Yacht Rock block on Q106. 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

Q106, happy birthday to America. I'm going to start my 4th of July weekend celebration. If you have a great one yourself, I will see you Monday with the Classics Cafe on Q106. Ashley's next with the Afternoon Delight on Q106.

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0: That's music from Heart on the Afternoon Delight on Q106. I hope your day is off to a swell start. We are doing something a little bit different today because, well, today is the federal holiday for the Independence Day, and the 4th of July, of course, is tomorrow, but lots of folks are having their three-day weekend today, so we are bringing you a classic summer weekend starting today. So, you know, a few times of the year, we forego Funky Friday because of something special going on. Today is one of those days. We are bringing you the classic summer weekend all weekend long, where we bring you all kinds of summer tunes. We are talking yacht rock blocks. We will have surf rock. We will have things about summer. We will, of course, celebrate the USA. We will have artists like America. We will have songs that mention America, such as Neil Diamond's America, things like Pink Houses by John Mellencamp, all kinds of different music that mentions America. Even if it's not necessarily about the United States, it might mention the United States. We're bringing some of those to you this weekend, too. So lots of fun stuff, and we're going to continue with another Yacht Rock Block here on your classic summer weekend on Q106.
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was another Yacht Rock block on Q106. We'll set sail again later on the classic summer weekend. It's the Afternoon Delight with Ashley on Q106.

That is music from the supergroup Electronic. It's called Getting Away With It on Q106. 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
1: Here's a look at your first warning weather on Q106. A heat advisory begins at 8 p.m. tonight and remains in effect until 8 p.m. tomorrow night. A blend of clouds and sun this afternoon with daytime highs approaching 96. Southerly winds 5 to 10 miles per hour. Clear skies tonight. Slight chance of thunderstorms. Lows around 76. From the Withers Weather Center, I'm meteorologist Paul Trombley on Southern Illinois' Classic Hits Q106. Right now, it's 95 degrees.
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It's the Church and Under the Milky Way on the Afternoon Delight on Q106, bringing you the classic summer weekend. And remember that we are bringing you the cool, cool summer all summer long. 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
0: That's a lot of candles.
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John Cougar Mellon, Camp Jack and Diane on the Afternoon Delight. It is a classic summer weekend. We are celebrating the Independence Day holiday, starting a little bit early today because today is the federally observed holiday. So lots of folks are celebrating today. We wish you the best and hope you have a great weekend. We're going to keep the music going with all kinds of great summer tunes. We've got some yacht rock blocks. We have got car songs, summer songs, songs that mention America or the USA or just kind of, you know, our vibes and ways of life and everything else all weekend long for you here on Q106.

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You keep me hanging on the Afternoon Delight on Q106 on a classic summer weekend. 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
5: Here's a look at your first warning weather on Q106. A heat advisory begins at 8 p.m. tonight and continues until 8 p.m. tomorrow night. Slight chance for storms tonight, otherwise clear skies. Lows level off around 76. Southerly winds around 5 miles per hour. High of 95 tomorrow. Chance of thunderstorms. From the Withers Weather Center, I'm meteorologist Paul Trombley on Southern Illinois' Classic Hits, Q106. Right now, it's 93 degrees.
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0: For Withers Broadcasting in the Southern Illinois Newsroom, I'm Ed Heisted. Ameren continues reminding customers to take precautions as dangerous heat settles across the region. The utility recommends drinking plenty of water, limiting your outdoor activity, and using fans together with air conditioning when possible. Ameren also suggests using smart thermostats and energy-saving programs to help control summer electric bills. They say flexible payment options are also available for qualifying customers. Work continues in Ziegler to remove dangerous sections of the former lumber yard following a structural collapse. Engineers determined portions of the building posed an immediate public safety risk. Contractors are stabilizing and removing the hazardous areas. The city's also pursuing legal action involving the remainder of the property. The Jackson County Health Department will hold a back-to-school bash July 21st, 3 to 6 p.m. Families can receive school immunizations, free backpacks, school supplies, and car seat safety checks. Fluoride treatments for young children and additional community resources will also be available. The event is designed to help families prepare for the upcoming school year. A free frog and amphibian program is planned for July 11th at the Crab Orchard National Wildlife Refuge Visitor Center. The presentation begins at 8 a.m. Participants will have the opportunity to see and, in some cases, handle several species of amphibians. Registration is required because seating is limited. Out in California, frustrated Los Angeles residents are now demanding answers from local officials claiming housing programs are changing their neighborhoods and creating growing concerns about safety and quality of life.
1: More than 100 frustrated residents packing into a meeting to voice concerns over what they say is increased drug activity and other crime since two organizations began operating the homeless services a year and a half ago. Residents say they can no longer walk down their sidewalks without dodging disturbing obstacles that they say make them feel unsafe. And as residents are saying it's only gotten worse, city leaders continue to reassure them.
0: And that's what's happening. For Withers Broadcasting, I'm Ed Heisted in the Southern Illinois Newsroom.

0: David Lee Roth, Just Like Paradise on a classic summer weekend on Q106. We do have NASCAR action for you this weekend, and it is from Chicago. So some of y'all may even be going to that race this weekend. So Chicagoland Speedway, and it is the Eero 400 this weekend. And your pre-race coverage time starts at 4 o'clock from the Motor Racing Network right here on your home. Four Cup Series races from NASCAR, from the Motor Racing Network and Performance Racing Network, Q106, Sunday, July 5th, Chicagoland Speedway, 4 p.m., pre-race from Motor Racing Network.
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It's Phil Collins, Two Hearts on the Afternoon Delight on Q106. This Sunday, we bring you not only some NASCAR action, but on Sunday morning, we bring you the Radio Health Journal at 6 a.m. At 9:30, we will bring you the Bible Truth broadcast with Pastor Tim Reynolds. Then we will also bring you a Floydian Slip and Beatles Brunch. Now, Beatles Brunch kicks off at 9 p.m. on Sunday night with an hour straight of all things Beatles. Solo works, songs from the Beatles, information about what the surviving members are up to, interviews, deep cuts, all kinds of great stuff. And it follows, Floydian Slip follows the Beatles brunch at 10 o'clock with longtime host Craig Bailey, an hour of Pink Floyd, everything Pink Floyd. So that comes your way Sunday nights on Q106 at 9 and 10. Here's Billy Joel.

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4: Here's a look at your first warning weather on Q106. A heat advisory begins at 8 p.m. tonight and continues until 8 p.m. tomorrow night. Slight chance for storms tonight. Otherwise, clear skies. Lows level off around 76. Southerly winds around 5 miles per hour. High of 95. Tomorrow, chance of thunderstorms. From the Withers Weather Center, I'm meteorologist Paul Trombley on Southern Illinois' Classic Hits, Q106. Right now, it's 93 degrees.
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0: Minute Work, it's Down Under on the Afternoon Delight on Q106. We're foregoing Funky Friday today, but it'll return next Friday. We've got the classic summer weekend today. You know, a lot of folks have today off because of it being the federally observed holiday. We know a lot of you are traveling this weekend, and some of you are sitting out on the lake right now, chilling at the pool. Whatever it is you're up to, we're right here with you. And if you are traveling, remember, you don't ever have to leave us behind. 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And we appreciate all the time you spend with us. 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

It's Madonna and Like a Prayer on the Afternoon Delight on Q106 during our classic summer weekend. Remember that you can celebrate with Reed SI. It's their second birthday. They are one of the folks that helps distribute the Dolly Parton Imagination Library throughout Southern Illinois. They're not the only one, but they are one of the ones, and it is their second birthday. They're going to be holding a celebration on July the 9th from 10 until 12 at the Ann West Lindsay District Library in Carterville. It's for ages 0 to kindergarten. You're invited to celebrate with Dolly with fun cutouts, photo opportunities, story time with Mark Kiesling. You can learn about Reed SI and how they distribute more than 200,000 books to kids across Southern Illinois. You can sign up or make a donation and learn more about it. That's Thursday, July the 9th from 10 to 12 in Carterville.

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1: Here's a look at your first warning weather on Q106. A heat advisory begins at 8 p.m. tonight and continues until 8 p.m. tomorrow night. Slight chance for storms tonight, otherwise clear skies. Lows level off around 76. Southerly winds around 5 miles per hour. High of 95 tomorrow, chance of thunderstorms. From the Withers Weather Center, I'm meteorologist Paul Trombley on Southern Illinois' Classic Hits, Q106. Right now, it's 93 degrees.
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It's Aha and Take on Me on the Afternoon Delight. Remember, we've got a classic summer weekend all weekend long. Lots of great tunes for you. We do have the Saturday night All Skate 7 to midnight. We've got the Radio Health Journal Sunday morning at 6, Bible Truth with Pastor Tim Reynolds at 9:30 on Sunday, NASCAR at 4 o'clock, Beatles Brunch and Floydian Slip at 9 and 10 on Sunday, and in between times, all kinds of great summer tunes. We've got Yacht Rock Blocks. We have Surf Rock. We have Americana. We have all things that mention the U.S. and America and all kinds of great tunes. So we hope we bring you lots of great summer vibes this weekend, and have a happy and safe Independence Day.

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